0: mix for ecstasy is what the girls got.
1: Maxon is the main attraction in the summer heat. 3,000 miles away from home, B-boys rock the beat. Sexy bodies, la-di-da-di to the hip-hop cuts. Things jiggle as they wiggle, it could drive you nuts.

beach around about two, when it's at its peak, each and every day of the week. But then some sucker MC turns his head and recognizes me. Conflict in the place to be, cause every

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It's called Summer Sun. Chris and Lloyd on the drums, too. 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

0: hemorrhoids in their anus.
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1: Oh! I can't believe what I read on the news last night. Or what I heard on the news. Well, they got kids growing up with tails. Some of them are growing up with two tails, and some of them are growing up with animal hair. They're putting microchips in the vaccines.

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I don't have my be play. I the ram with a be joke. 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Bibao make you not legale. Lagos make you not legale. Everybody make you just legale. Now be play a day.

Democratic Party has commended the nation's political leaders for uniting against terrorism, irrespective of party affiliations. The party's National Publicity Secretary, Olusanmi, in a statement described the development as unprecedented in contemporary Nigerian history. He added that the coming together of the leaders to present a common front on issues of terrorism spoke volumes, especially on the unity of the country. Olusanmi said the development was also a strong message to those behind the acts of terrorism and violence in the country. The All Progressives Congress has postponed the party's state congresses in Edo, Adamawa, Kaduna, Kano, and Katsina states due to logistic problems. Reports say lack of logistics, non-conclusion of ward and local government congress led to the postponement. In Edo, Publicity Secretary of the APC, Godwin

Here is a poem that comes directly out of my boyhood in Detroit. It's called Those Winter Sundays. Sundays, too, my father got up early and put his clothes on in the blue-black cold. Then, with cracked hands that ached from labor in the weekday weather, made bank fires blaze. No one ever thanked him. I'd wake and hear the coal splintering, breaking. When the rooms were warm, he'd call, and slowly I would rise and dress, fearing the chronic angers of that house, speaking indifferently to him who had driven out the coal, and polish my good shoes as well.

Roma falls from Naples like a thunderous ground struck, driven by an underground wave of overheated water, and the ancient volcanic skeletal forms, the broken, discharged, float like mercury, and I shave to hide the gray, wipe out the fear, I shave to bury the days. Shapes, they billow and rise. I ride cosmic wave. I glide through the air, shattering blight. I stride through fire in a blistering fight.

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It's all driven by underground exciters. 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

There's one story, and one story only, that will prove worth your telling, whether as learned bard or gifted child. To it, all lions or lesser gods belong, that startle with their shining such common stories as they stray into. Is it of trees you tell, their months and virtues, of strange beasts that beset you, of birds that croak at you with triple will, or of the zodiac and how slow it turns below the boreal crown, prison of all true kings that ever reigned? Water to water, ark again to ark, from woman back to woman, so each new victim treads unfalteringly the never-altered circuit of his fate, bringing 12 peers as witness both to his starry rise and starry fall. Or is it of the virgin's silver beauty, all fish below the thighs? She in her left hand bears a leafy quince, when with her right she crooks a finger, smiling. How may the king hold back? Royally then he barters life for love. With birds that croak at you the triple will, or of the zodiac and how slow it turns below the boreal crown, prison of all true kings that ever reigned. Water to water, ark again to ark, from woman back to woman, so each new victim treads unfalteringly the never-altered circuit of his fate, bringing 12 peers as witness both to his starry rise and starry fall. Or is it of the virgin's silver beauty, all fish below the thighs? She in her left hand bears a leafy quince, when with her right she crooks a finger, smiling. How may the king hold back? Royally then he barters life for love. Or of the undying snake from chaos hatched, whose coils contain the ocean, into whose chops with naked sword he springs, then in black water, tangled by the reeds, battles 3 days and nights, to be spewed up beside her scalloped shore. Much snow is falling, winds roar hollowly, the owl hoots from the elder, fear in your heart cries to the loving cup, sorrow to sorrow as the sparks fly upward. The log groans and confesses, there is one story and one story only. Dwell on her graciousness, dwell on her smiling. Do not forget what flowers the great boar trampled down in ivy time. Her brow was creamy as the crested wave, her sea blue eyes were wild, but nothing promised that is not performed. Or of the undying snake from chaos hatched, whose coils contain the ocean, into whose chops with naked sword he springs, then in black water, tangled by the reeds, battles 3 days and nights, to be spewed up beside her scalloped shore. Much snow is falling, winds roar hollowly, the owl hoots from the elder, fear in your heart cries to the loving cup, sorrow to sorrow the sparks fly upward. The log groans and confesses, there is one story and one story only. Dwell on her graciousness, dwell on her smiling. Do not forget what flowers the great boar trampled down in ivy time. Her brow was creamy as the crested wave, her sea blue eyes were wild, but nothing promised was not performed. Or of the undying snake from chaos hatched, whose coils contain the ocean, into whose chops with naked sword he springs, then in black water, tangled by the reeds, battles 3 days and nights, to be spewed up beside her scalloped shore. Much snow is falling,
winds roar hollowly. The owl hoots in the elder. Fear in your heart cries the loving cup. Sorrow to sorrow as the sparks fly upward. The love grows with intensity. There is one story, and one story only. Dwell on her graciousness, dwell on her smiling. Do not forget what flowers the great board trampled down in ivy time. Her brow was creamy as the crested wave. Her sea blue eyes were wild. Nothing pompous, it is nothing for.

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Royally then he barters life for love. 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

yet our best trained, best educated, best equipped, best prepared troops refuse to fight. Matter of fact, it's safe to say that they would rather

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person I am today. 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

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It's the E talking. It's not you. It's the E talking. It's not you. It's the E talking. It's not you. It's the E talking. It's not you. It's the E talking. It's not you. It's the E talking. It's not you. It's the E talking.

boy, superstar DJs. 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Here we go.